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5: Diego Forlan had been written off in England. A Manchester United flop. 3 goals in 2 seasons. He went home and rebuilt himself into one of Europe's finest strikers. South Africa was his coronation. Goals from absurd distances, both feet. Ball struck so cleanly in the Jabalani, the much maligned tournament ball actually held its line. He scored against South Africa, Ghana, Germany. He hit the crossbar in the last minute of the third place match. 5 goals total. Golden ball winner. Best player of the tournament. Uruguay, a country of 3 million people, finished 4th. Forlan's father had played for them in the 1974 World Cup. Some inheritances take longer to claim than others.
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0: morning. It's the Kathy Romano Show. I'm Kathy. Bobby, Laura, Brett here with me. And that new song that you're hearing is from our friend Kyle Mack. Thank you so much, Kyle. We love our new show intro.
1: He is unbelievable.
0: He's great. He's awesome. He's probably sleeping right now, so he doesn't know we played it for the first time, but I'll text him.
1: That's awesome.
0: Today, mostly sunny, nice again, high of 79 degrees, and then it's going to continue to warm up as the week goes on. So mostly sunny, high 85 tomorrow. By Thursday, we're going to be up to 90, sunny and hot. It's Tuesday, June 2nd, and in the news, Pennsylvania lawmakers have approved a bill requiring public schools to ban student cell phone use throughout the entire school day, with limited expectations for medical, educational, and special needs purposes. The measure aims to reduce distractions and improve learning and now moves closer to becoming law. School districts will still have flexibility in how they enforce the policy, including where phones are stored throughout the day. So we'll see if this actually becomes a law. A large search operation is underway for 14-year-old DeVoris Carter, who went missing while swimming in the ocean off the beach in Wildwood during a school trip. This is another awful story. Emergency crews responded after reports of swimmers in distress rescuing three people, but Carter could not be found despite extensive searches by the U.S. Coast Guard, New Jersey State Police, and local rescue teams using boats, helicopters, drones, and ATVs. According to family members, Carter was attending a class school trip for students with special needs. His grandmother questioned the level of supervision, saying that there were no lifeguards on duty at the time and no staff members entered the water with the children. She said Carter had gone into the ocean fully clothed and was looking forward to graduating in just a few days.
1: It's awful.
0: It's so sad. Officials said strong currents complicated rescue efforts, and they are reminding the public not to swim when beaches are unguarded.
1: When I was in Brigantine over the weekend, those currents, they're not kidding.
0: I didn't go.
1: I mean, I just put my feet in, but I was looking out at the ocean right there, and there were some kids, and they were young kids, 13, 14, getting on their surfboards and going out there, and it looked so rough. And I was like, not even a parent. I'm going, go, get out of there, kids. What are you doing? Get out of there.
0: Yeah, it was windy over the weekend on Saturday. It was really windy. Like, the bay had white caps.
1: Oh, yeah, it was bouncing all over the place.
0: Yeah, the search for Carter is still ongoing. Dito von Reigersberg, known best for his drag persona Martha Graham Cracker, died on June 1st at the age of 53 after battling leukemia, which he was diagnosed with in 2022. He was co-founder of Pig Iron Theater Company and became a beloved figure in Philadelphia's theater and LGBTQ communities. Through Martha Graham Cracker, a live singing theatrical drag performer known for combining music, comedy, and cabaret, he helped redefine what drag could be, building a devoted following over two decades. I knew Martha Graham Cracker, and very sad to see that he has
1: so young.
0: Away. Yeah, so 53 young. Years Ugh. Old. He was a performer whose work was witty, musical, emotional, resonant, and deeply influential. Even after his leukemia diagnosis, he returned to the stage and continued performing, reflecting publicly on the value of time and the importance of living fully. Bobby, the Eagles made a big trade yesterday.
1: Yeah, like the most non-shocking, long, drawn-out Eagles trade drama. It's finally over. The Birds traded A.J. Brown to the New England Patriots. Eagles are getting a first-round 2028 draft pick and a fifth-round 2027 draft pick, and they're saving some money through some weird math that the NFL lets them do. And the Patriots are getting, well, one of the best wide receivers we've ever had in an Eagles jersey, who was not very happy at the end of last season and made it pretty obvious that he didn't want to be here anymore. So he's not going to work here anymore. What a great night tonight with the nice weather to be down at the ballpark. Phillies kick off a 3-game series at Citizens Bank Park against the San Diego Padres. And yes, another Philly player who wasn't happy on his way out of town, Nick Castellanos, makes his return to Philly tonight. Cheers. We all should have a Presidente beer. And cheers to Nick. Back in December, there were these rumors swirling that Serena Williams would return to tennis. And she's like, no, you guys are crazy. I'm not coming back. And, well, fast forward to June. And the 39-time Grand Slam winner in singles and doubles announced yesterday she's coming back. The superstar dropped the news via a Nike ad that she will play in the upcoming World Tennis Association doubles tournament from June 8th through the 14th. That's some sports.
0: And we've got $1,010 for the impossible question this morning. Also, we have Josh Groban and Jennifer Hudson tickets we'll give away. You just have to listen to the show. We're going to ask you a question at the end of the show. We'll do a question of the day. And if you can get that correct, we'll send you to the show. Show is on Sunday night.
1: It's called Nana and Friends. That's my tailgating group.

0: that are going to the show.
1: What time is the show?
0: The show is 7:30 on Sunday night, so we'll probably get
1: to a 7:30 show.
0: Well, yeah, I'm also off on Monday, so.
1: Oh, you're off.
0: Yeah,
1: Monday?
0: Yeah.
1: You got, oh,
0: are
1: you?
0: Yeah, yeah. There's we have a calendar. We have a show calendar.
2: That makes sense.
0: Yeah, yeah,
1: okay.
0: Yeah.
1: Okay, because I was like, wait, what?
0: I can't be out late partying with, you know, all the crocheting and amaretto. I can't wake
1: your
0: up that early.
1: Your fingers are gonna hurt from the crocheting.
0: No, it's rough. I gotta figure out how to do it all, and we'll have some Werther's out there. It'll be a crazy party. We'll let you know what lot we're in. So it'll be
1: a
0: good
1: time. We're gonna let you know. Actually, you don't even have to let them know. They'll find you.
0: You'll find
1: us. They'll know where you are.
0: You'll know. Like, oh, are there cats just randomly over there with that woman? That's Nana.
2: It's Cat Lady.
0: The Cat Lady.
1: We're gonna go live on Facebook. 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
1: It's the Kathy Romano Show, and I'm Kathy. 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
1: Yeah, yeah.
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4: Love it.
3: Yeah, we hear that every time.
1: Now we're calming your morning down at 6:30. We've got $1,010 for the impossible question this morning. Don't forget that. We also have Josh Groban and Jennifer Hudson tickets that we will give away. It's going to be a nice day today. High of 79 degrees, sunny, gorgeous day. So get outside. Here's what's happening in Hollywood. The trailer was released for The End of Oak Street, a sci-fi thriller about a suburban neighborhood that is mysteriously transported to a prehistoric world filled with dinosaurs. Starring... Anne Hathaway and Ewan McGregor. The film combines mystery, suspense, and survival adventure and is drawing attention as an original dinosaur story outside of Jurassic Park franchise. Here's the trailer.
5: I think that our neighborhood, our house, our whole street has moved. I don't need you to worry for me, 'cause I'm all right. Grab anything you can use as a weapon. Go
6: ahead with your own. We're gonna survive. Leave me alone.
1: The slowed down version of My Life, Billy Joel's My Life.
3: Yeah.
1: That is creepy.
3: That is really cool, though.
1: I don't know how I feel. I mean, you guys know how I feel about her in general, but like her in a thriller. Like this is the second one. The other one she's doing is kind of thriller-esque as well.
3: Yeah, I don't know. I don't know. I mean, the whole dinosaurs coming back and taking over your neighborhood also, I have a little bit of an issue with it, but I get it. Summer blockbuster thriller. It'll be a big thing.
1: Why? Do you not believe in dinosaurs?
3: Yeah. Oh, here we go. Here we go.
1: Director Adam Marcus publicly criticized the late actor Val Kilmer on social media, calling him the worst human being. This is terrible. He has ever known based on their experience working together in the 2008 film Conspiracy. He said he's the worst human being. The guy's dead.
3: Wow.
1: I know. Marcus said Kilmer's behavior on set would not be tolerated in today's entertainment industry and rejected the idea that people should avoid criticizing someone after their death. He was like, I don't care, he's dead. He was a terrible human.
3: Oh my God.
1: The comments stand in contrast to the many positive tributes that followed Kilmer's death from pneumonia in April of 2025 and has sparked discussion about his legacy and reputation behind the scenes.
3: I would talk bad about you while you're alive. I would never wait until you're gone, just
1: dead.
3: So you know.
1: Oh,
3: yeah.
1: Nice.
3: Yeah, exactly.
1: Thank you. I appreciate it.
3: Of course.
1: Taylor Swift is contributing a new original country-inspired song to Toy Story 5, fulfilling what she described as a longtime dream of writing music for the beloved Pixar franchise. So Swift announced the new original song, I Knew It, I Knew You, written for Toy Story 5. The song is described as her return to the country roots and is inspired by the character Jessie. Swift wrote the song after seeing an early screening of the film and collaborated with longtime producer Jack Antonoff. The announcement confirmed weeks of a fan speculation sparked by mysterious TS billboards and other clues tied to the movie's marketing campaign. And didn't she post something and then it was erased?
3: I heard the story on the Kathy Romano Show during this exact time. You said something about she posted something and then all of a sudden it went down like right away.
1: Yeah, and it was like the clouds from Toy Story and the font and all of that.
3: And immediately the Swifties picked up on it and said, oh, she's got a song in Toy Story, and they pulled it down.
1: And I believe it's going to be released, was it Friday?
3: Yep, we should have it Friday.
1: Okay.
3: Hopefully we'll have it, be able to play it for you Friday morning. Do not believe all of the fakes that are out there on the internet, because I went searching for maybe like a teaser clip. And it was like loaded with all AI generated stuff, which is just so sad. It's just
1: so it's not out there yet. Hopefully
3: not
1: Friday we will have
3: it.
1: And will we play the full song, Bobby?
3: Sure. Why not?
1: Oh, okay.
3: Yeah.
1: Ooh,
3: why not?
1: New music on the Kathy Romano Show.
3: I have learned that since Kathy Romano has started here at B101, you can do whatever you want and you do not get in trouble. So as long as you do not say seven certain words on the air. Everything else you can do, whatever you want. There used to be rules here, Lara.

0: also want to take off on Monday because you're going to have a rip-roaring time with Bobby.
1: Woo! We're going out partying with Nana. Josh Groban Show.
0: Josh Groban, Jennifer Hudson. We'll do that at the end of the show today around 9:40.
2: And so we'll play the Taylor on Friday. Until then, non-AI version, a real Taylor song on B101. It's the Kathy Romano Show where she can do whatever she wants. I had a

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1: It is the Kathy Romano Show. I'm Kathy. Bobby Smith, Laura, and Brett are all here with me this morning. And Laura had a question for me. So yesterday, you asked me something about Pensbury's prom. Pensbury is the high school that I went to in Bucks County.
2: Yes. So Facebook and Instagram, both of them served me that Jesse McCartney, the former pop star, is going to be performing at Pensbury High School.
3: This Jesse McCartney right here.
2: Yes.
3: Remember this beautiful soul? Is that what it was?
2: Beautiful. I love it.
4: I don't want another pretty face.
1: Oh, I do. Oh,
2: yes. It's a good one. So, one, I was like, Pensbury High School, why does that sound familiar? I looked it up. It's in Bucks County. And then I'm telling Kathy, she's like, yeah, that's my high school. I'm like, the phone just is always listening, and so thinks I should go to this prom.
3: How is someone who is

0: He's an actor now and also a former like teen pop star going to be at this prom.
1: So I'm surprised that you guys don't know about Pensbury prom. So I'm happy to explain it to you because obviously that's my alma mater. That's where I went. I had a great time in high school. Great experience. I loved it there. So Pensbury is known for their prom. They don't go outside of the school for the prom. They hold it at the school. The school is completely transformed. The students have committees and they transform the school for prom. And over the years, so it started before me, before I went there, and I only graduated a few years ago.
0: Sure,
1: so,
0: you know, of course. It's back when Jesse McCartney was big. This was a hit.
1: When this was hit. So part of the prom is the way you arrive to the prom, and it wasn't just limousines, right? Like that was back in the day. That was how a lot of kids would show up to prom. It went from there. It started, I think, with the limos, but it just progressed, and so it went all the way to somebody got transported to the prom in a helicopter and landed in a field.
0: Oh, so you're saying the way you show up, your arrival was part of the big deal of this prom.
1: Right. Okay. This is a huge part of it. One is that it's held at the school. Second is the way that you arrive. And people have gone crazy with it. I think they actually had to, like, when the helicopter came, I think it then had to like scale back. They were like, all right, we can't have aircraft on the school's property. And it got so big, there's a book written about it, and it got so big that celebrities started to learn about it, and people came and played. So Jesse McCartney played, John Mayer played, Plain White Tees played.
0: Really?
1: Yes. There have been people.
0: How did I not know about this?
1: I know. Over the years, wow. That have, yeah, Sugar Hill Gang, Pauly D from Jersey Shore.
0: Whoa. At the time, I'm sure it was big.
1: He did it a few times.
2: At the time?
0: Well, I mean,
2: so,
0: you know,
2: like three months ago.
0: When it was like at its peak, I bet they probably got him to come over there.
3: Do you know, like, are they paying these artists or these artists just want to do it for the publicity?
1: That's a great question. I don't know. I can't imagine that a school district has the money to pay people like John Mayer to come out. Now, this was before John was as huge as he was.
0: Of course.
1: But, so my guess is no. I don't know if there's some sort of fundraising effort to give them some money. I'm not really sure.
0: Or if it's part of a promotional tie-in when a big album or something is coming out, they know they're going to get the viral views of it and everything. They went to
1: got
0: a prom
1: me.
0: And then, yeah, got Laura. She was like, whoa, wait a minute. I can go see Jesse McCartney. Wait a minute.
1: Yeah, so, and they do. After the prom, you know, the videos will come out with all the kids dancing to whoever it is on the stage.
0: That's
1: really cool. And again, it's at the high school. Like, it's in the high school gym. So you'll see Jesse McCartney in Pensbury's gym.
0: Okay, so that's a very cool way to take your prom from just being at your school, which could be very boring for a kid, and make it something huge. And you see they've been doing this since you graduated in 82, said before.
1: Watch it. Watch
0: it. Since before then.
1: I graduated in 1996, and
0: it's been going on before then.
1: Before that. I don't know exactly how long, but somebody did write a book about it. I'm sure it's in the book, but so it's a really cool thing. I know the promposals are pretty big now, but for us, this was always, and people will return, like graduates of the high school will return to watch people, the arrival to the school, because everybody does it in such a unique way.
0: Now, I'm just learning about this. Is there another school in the area that anyone listening is like, oh, well, that's something huge they do there? Is there something
1: we do this,
0: and it's become this huge tradition that's huge? Because that's incredible for the kids
1: that
0: they do that. Also, the promposals, I think, are so cool. If you have any stories about that, like how you went out and went crazy with the promposals, I love those stories, too. Those are awesome.
1: 888-333-B101, or if you are going to Pensbury's prom, if you're going to, I don't think it... Did it say when it was happening?
3: It hasn't happened yet.
1: Okay.
3: I just saw it.
1: Yeah, because like I said, a lot of people will go out and watch the arrival. So if you plan to go.
0: We learned yesterday that Laura's allowed to go to that school. Not her own school, but she can go to that one.
3: Say, I'll be your date. I promise that I won't do anything wrong.
0: All right.
3: Just let me see Jesse McCartney.
1: Laura's banned from her high school. 888-333-B101. We're talking about prom.
0: And on the way out here, you got a little more music for you there, Laura. Here you go. 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
1: I'm explaining this morning to the show members, the other show members here, about Pensbury's prom. I went to Pensbury High School in Bucks County, and they are known for their prom, the arrival to the prom, the way the people show up, and that they have it at the school. It's never been anywhere else. A lot of people will go to, you know, different country clubs and, you know, different banquet halls. Pensbury's prom is always at the school, and the students themselves transform the school, decorate it for the prom. And the arrival, that's the big thing. You know, we did, you know, some fun thing. We went with a huge group. We were in a school bus. There were people on tractors. Somebody came in a Batmobile my year.
2: Oh, my gosh.
1: Yeah. But I do know that somebody showed up in a helicopter one year. It was not my year, but apparently we have somebody on the line who may have been a part of that. Nicole, good morning.
3: Hi, good morning.
1: So do you know about the helicopter arrival to the Pensbury prom?
3: Yes, that was my husband.
1: It was?

0: Oh,
1: Yeah.
0: wow.
2: What year was it?
1: 95, 1995.
2: Yep. Okay. Oh my gosh, that's so funny. What was your husband's name? What's your husband's name?
1: My husband's name is Neil.
2: And did you go to the prom with him or no?
1: No. So we both graduated in 1994, but he had a girlfriend. Her graduating year was 95. So he went to her prom, and they were the helicopter arrival.
2: How did they set that all
0: I
2: up?
0: know.
1: So her father was a helicopter pilot.
2: Ah.
1: So he secured the helicopter, and all the kids that rode in the helicopter paid for the gas.
2: That is
0: That
2: great.
0: is, that's how you do an arrival right there. That's the way to do
1: It was the one and only. They banned aerial arrivals after
2: They did.
1: that.
2: Nicole, I do know that they said, okay, no more after they came in a helicopter. Do you still live in Bucks County, Nicole?
1: We do. We do. My daughter graduated in 2022. She asked if she could do the helicopter arrival because her father did, but they said no, unfortunately not.
2: Oh, how did she arrive?
1: She went by float, like they all do now.
2: Yeah. Okay. Oh my gosh, that's so funny. Nicole, thank you so much for calling in.
1: Oh, not a problem. Have a good day.
2: You too.
0: That is so cool. There
2: My
0: you
2: brother's arrival was he did like a Secret Service thing. So they got a car with, the windows were all blacked out, and he got some of his friends who were not seniors and a couple of my cousins, and they stood around the car in black suits with sunglasses.
0: That's
2: And
0: good.
2: then he and his girlfriend got out of the car.
0: That's really good.
3: Yeah.
0: That's the coolest thing ever. I'd never heard about this. This is really, really cool. And a helicopter. I mean, wow.
2: That's amazing.
0: That's
2: Nicole's
0: amazing.
2: husband went in the helicopter.
0: And he was the one and only helicopter arrival. We just had them on the Kathy Romano show. That is so cool.
2: 888-333-B101. We're talking about Pensbury's prom or any prom. The promposals, I love those. We didn't do those, and my son is not in high school yet.
0: Yep.
2: But hey, listen, I would be good. I'm excited for a planned promposal if you need my help.

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1: We are talking about prom this morning. A lot of proms taking place. I know the district that I live in now has not had their prom yet. I don't know if it's this weekend or next weekend. So Pensbury's prom, which we were talking about, it did happen last Saturday.
2: Okay. Yeah, my niece just had theirs the Friday before Memorial Day weekend, which I thought was an interesting time. Like the Friday before Memorial Day weekend.
1: But wait, was it the senior prom?
2: Yeah.
1: It was.
2: The senior prom was the Friday before Memorial Day. And I was like, that's an interesting time. But they actually liked it because then they all went down to prom house right afterwards. They had the whole weekend to do that. So, yeah.
1: What was your prom like?
2: So we had a very interesting situation. Shawnee High School, class of 95, no helicopters. but there was like this tradition for like 20 years. Everyone was going to this same place. This place is still open, so I won't mention the name of it. But it was a very boring kind of like banquet hall. And everyone was like, we don't want to go there.
1: Yeah.
2: So we just changed it. And we decided we're going to go somewhere else. And we went to the Camden Aquarium at the time.
1: Oh, it was so cool.
2: It was the coolest thing ever. I thought it was a great idea. And I don't know how we pulled it off by all of a sudden switching to go to some other place. But I was kind of joking with Laura that, like, I think my class, we were like the Kathy Romano show of our class. We did whatever we wanted. And

0: get in trouble, or there was a bunch of rules actually were enacted after my class left. They were like, whoa, hold on. You can't do what that class of 95 did there, Shawnee.
1: Oh, so, really?
0: Yeah.
1: The Adventure Aquarium, that room is awesome because it's the huge aquarium. The sharks are in there. There's all different kinds of fish swimming around.
0: Yep.
1: And then I used to go to an event there every year, and I loved that room.
0: It was absolutely home run. A great night. I still remember to this day. It was great weather, too. They had the open area outside. You could walk and see the skyline of the city. And it was a great prom. I mean, we had a great time there. And
1: oh,
0: I think
1: that's fun.
0: I think I'm pretty sure we were the first class to go there. And then every class afterwards for years was like, oh, we're going there. We're going there. But yeah, to walk down and to see all the sharks and all the different things. And you're
1: so
0: like,
1: cool.
0: I'm at my prom.
1: So
0: this is the coolest thing ever. So that was a good one.
1: What was your prom, Laura?
2: Mine was really fun, really nice. I think we were just at like a nice wedding venue in New Jersey. I feel like it was like 20-minute drive. Took a limo. Wasn't the Camden Aquarium, but it was awesome. I did attend my prom. I was allowed in for that one.
0: Oh, you were? Good for you, Rebel.
2: You missed that.
1: We learned yesterday that Laura went the year after she graduated back to the prom and wasn't allowed in and got banned from our high school.
0: It's still to this day banned. We're trying to get her reinstated, and we'll work on that. We'll make that happen.
2: This is my life mission at this point.
1: Brett, did you go to prom?
3: Yes, Kathy.
1: Where was your prom?
3: A rooftop. What?
2: What
3: am I trying to say? The rooftop of a hotel.
2: Nice.
1: Oh.
3: Yeah, it was really nice. It was just, it was cute. It was in like a, it was far away from
0: not like a Days Inn off of a like
3: exit. No. I mean, Northeast Pennsylvania, I mean, the Scranton is not like...
1: It was the Days Inn.
3: It's not
1: Scranton.
3: A sight to behold, but it's not like the worst like
0: the
3: town
0: Motel
3: ever.
0: Six.
3: I wore a crushed velvet red suit.
2: I looked
3: baller.
0: Yes,
3: paisley pattern on it. Nobody looked as cool as me.
1: Wait, we need a picture.
2: Yes.
1: Can we all? Does everyone have a prom picture?
3: Yeah.
1: We gotta post it.
0: Oh, yeah. I'll find it.
3: I was the prom of COVID. Post-COVID, post-COVID.
1: Okay.
3: So the class before me didn't get one. So I only had one prom. Usually in my school, it was at least juniors and seniors got to go. Aww. And then if you were an underclassman, you had to be like invited for a date.
1: Okay.
3: So I missed my junior year prom. I got to go to my senior year prom.
1: But you said it was not close to the school. Like, was it a drive? Did you have to stay overnight or no?
3: No. Oh,
1: okay.
3: It was like maybe like 45 minutes.
1: Oh,
3: something like that. Yeah, but we did have masks.
0: Describe your tux again, because I want to hear how amazing this was.
3: My maroon crushed velvet paisley print.
1: Paisley too?
3: Oh, yeah, Kathy. Oh, yeah. Black accents, silk.
1: Oh my gosh. All right. We'll gather pictures.
0: Yes, we will.
1: I do have my prom photos.
2: I have a whole Facebook album that I can pull up.
0: Oh, jeez.
2: Right.
0: Of course you do.
1: We will gather our prom photos and we'll

0: We're back.
1: Back to the Kathy Romano Show.
2: Yes!
0: On Philly's B101.
3: We just spent that entire song looking for our prom photos on our phone. We've got 3 out of 4 of us have the photos. I'm still searching for mine, but we will put that up on our Instagram page at the Kathy Romano Show.
4: You are going to be shocked at one of the members of the show when you see their picture. We're not going to tell you who it is, but we want you to see it for yourself when this goes. Well, obviously, they know it's not going to be Kathy because we haven't seen your picture yet, but you're going to be shocked when you see one of these pictures.
3: I mean, shocked. Yeah. Okay. We'll let you know when it's up. Okay. Let's do the impossible question because we have $1,010. Impossible question this morning brought to you by Cozy Jewelers. Step up to the 5th C. That's color cut, clarity, carrot, and cozy. Bobby and Laura have this in common. Brett and I do not. What do you think it is? That is the question. You have to figure out what Bobby and Laura have in common. Now, we have the wrong guesses from yesterday, and just keep in mind, nobody's close.
4: Not near it.
5: They have Apple Pay set up on their phone.
6: They like sushi.
7: They're both banned from their schools.
8: I'm going to

0: say they pay somebody to cut their grass.
1: Bobby and Laura do not have tattoos, and you and Brett do.
2: Dental implants?
3: They were both scouts.
2: So hula hoop.
4: That was the kid hula hoop.
5: Wait,
4: yeah.
5: Dental implants.
4: I'm like, what does that mean?
6: I mean, she's thinking outside the box.
4: Yeah,
6: but nobody in the ballpark. You are not even close. So try to go, try to steer yourself in a different direction.
4: Go away from all those.
6: Bobby and Laura have this in common. What do you think it is? 888-333-B101.

0: question.
1: Philly's B101.
2: We've got $1,010 this morning for the impossible question. Bobby and Laura have this in common. Brett and I do not. What do you think it is? We've got Tracy on the line. Good morning.
3: Hi, guys. I'm going to say that they have a Lululemon bag in common.
2: You both carry Lululemon bags.
4: Oh, here we go.
2: Same one.
4: Here we go,
2: well,
4: Tracy.
2: We know that Bobby definitely carries a Lululemon bag.
4: It's a nice dark blue Lululemon bag. It's a little backpack. Thank you very much.
2: Super manly.
4: Super manly, yeah. Yes.
5: I've actually been eyeing that one up, but I haven't purchased it yet. So

0: the same one. Oh.
1: Tracy, we absolutely love your guess, but sorry, we cannot give you the money.
2: Yep, can give it to you.
3: Have a great day, guys.
1: You have a great day, too.
2: Seems like anytime there's a joke for Bobby, let's put that one right on the air.
1: That's going to stick with you for a really long time. We're hoping to get a Lululemon endorsement. Maybe we can get some gift cards to the store.
2: Hey, yeah, I'm in.
1: By the way, my friend is the picture in the Lululemon store in the King of Prussia Mall, if you shop there.
2: Oh, yeah?
1: He's like the giant picture on the wall. He's the working out in the Lululemon gear.
2: Nice. I'm not anywhere photographed in anything wearing my Lululemon gear, except for maybe the radio station stuff.
1: I would love to do a side-by-side
2: photo. Oh, that would be great. I'll wear the same exact outfit and just, he's right there all athletic, and I'm just like, hey, what's up?
1: Charles is very athletic.
2: That's awesome.
1: Looking. All right, we're going to keep these guesses coming in. 888-333-B101. Bobby and Laura have this in common. Brett and I do not. What do you think it is?

0: question.
1: Billy's B101.
2: $1,010 is what we have in the jackpot for the impossible question.
3: Is he done singing?
2: I don't.
3: Are you done, Brett?
2: I don't know. Brett was singing that whole song.
3: I mean, the.
2: And at one point, Bobby goes, Brett, stop singing for a second.
4: Yes.
2: He did not. He did not.
3: He did not.
2: At all.
3: He did not.
2: He continued
3: all.
2: On.
4: Nope.
2: Bobby and Laura have this in common. Brett and I do not. What is it? Let's go to Roy. Good morning. Hi, Roy.
5: Good morning, Jeff. Good morning.
2: What's your guess? What do you think it is?
5: Well, they were both brought home to their parents by the police. Not in trouble.
3: Oh, just brought home.
1: Just
3: like,
1: home.
3: Hey, we just want to, you know, here you go. We're going to take it easy on him, but here is your kid.
2: That's always like a nice, like, we just had to drive them home.
3: We just wanted to drop them off. Laura?
1: Well, I did talk to Roy beforehand. Yes, this has happened. And I was like, hey, what are you talking about? And he remembers the story down the shore. The police officer took me and my cousin home from the bar. We weren't in trouble. We just gave us
2: you
1: a nice ride.
2: Yeah,
1: it was actually great.
3: The rebel on the show, Laura Boss, which we never knew. I have never been dropped off by the police.
2: Really?
3: Yeah, no.
2: You've never sat in the back of a police car?
3: No.
2: It's really uncomfortable.
5: Well, you kind of figure what Laura, she went to North.
3: Oh, shit, that's why.
1: Oh, yeah.
3: Yep.
2: Oh, sorry, Roy, but not the correct answer.
3: Yep, not it. So we know already by your comment, Kathy, you've been in the back of a police car.
2: Yeah, I never arrested, but like I definitely sat in the back of a police car, and it is not. They're not like cushioned seats. Was that just the car, or is that all?
3: Brett knows
2: of them?
6: No,
3: too.
6: I think it's all of them. Yeah.
1: Yeah.
6: I mean, the cuffs really hurt when they dig in too. That's
2: worse.
3: Wow.
2: Along the line.
3: Who
2: really?
3: Knew I was the angel of the show over here?
2: Wait,
3: jeez.
2: You've been cuffed?
6: No.
1: Are you sure?
6: Yeah. I wish they just drove me home when I. Jump that turn spot.
3: When you get in trouble.
2: All right, who's next? Let's go to Adam. Good morning.
7: Good morning.
2: All right, what do you think it is that Bobby and Laura have in common?
7: I'm going to say you have the same high school mascot.
3: Oh, we've been talking a lot about high school proms.
1: Yeah,
3: like
1: mine
3: this.
1: Was a Nottingham North Star.
3: The Nottingham North
2: what
3: Star?
2: What is that?
1: I know, the stars.
3: And mine was the Shawnee Renegade. So, no.
2: Sorry, Adam.
3: Not it, Adam.
7: All good.
3: Thank you.
2: Yeah, like,
3: you.
2: It's not like a... It's just like a thing.
3: It's just like the North Star.
2: Yeah.
3: Yeah.
1: So, I went from being a North Star to a Gamecock.
3: Yeah.
1: What am I doing?
3: Yep, University of South Carolina.
6: That's like what High School Musical should have been. They should have been the stars.
1: Yeah.
2: You're wait, right. what was the mascot costume? Was it a star?
3: Yeah. Wow.
2: Right. Let's go to Carrie.
3: Correct, what? Kathy. You were correct.
2: Hold on. What, Brett? Go ahead.
6: Oh, there was a high school near me that was a comet. So apparently the astrological things.
1: Well, what were yours?
2: I was a Pensbury Falcon.
3: Okay. Pensbury Falcons. Okay.
6: We were the Wildcats.
2: All right. Let's see what Carrie's high school mascot was. Carrie?
3: Yeah, Carrie.
2: All right.
8: Mine was the Braves. Williamstown, New Jersey.
3: Oh, the Braves. Okay.
2: Nice. All right.
8: Yeah.
2: What is your guess? What do you think Bobby and Laura have in common?
8: I'm going to guess that Bobby and Laura have been to Storybook Land as kids, and you two have not.
3: Oh, been to Storybook Land
2: as kids. Have you guys, as kids, gone to Storybook Land?
3: No, I have not. I've never been to Storybook Land.
1: Me either. We should go.
3: Never been to Storybook
2: Land. You know what's weird? I've never been to Storybook Land either.
3: Well,
2: Brett? Brett, he's like, what is Storybook Land?
6: I did have to Google it.
3: You did have to? Okay.
6: I was not sure what it was, so no, I have not been.
2: Oh,
3: Carrie,
2: sorry,
3: love the guess,
2: Carrie.
3: Though. Love the guess,
2: yes.
3: But not it.
8: Oh, okay. Thank you.
3: You got it.
2: Yeah, good guess, Carrie, but not
3: Looks
2: correct.
3: Looks like we have a show field trip. We're going to Storybook Land.
2: We got to take Brett to a lot of places. I want to take him to the Philadelphia Zoo. He's
3: with
2: never
3: or without
2: been
3: handcuffs, because apparently Brett has been cuffed in the back of a cop car. So, yeah.
2: I'd have to take him on like a kid leash.
3: Oh, absolutely. The monkey backpack. He's going to have the little monkey backpack on. Get over here,
2: Stay
3: Brett.
2: Stay close to
3: what
2: me.
3: What did we tell you? Get over here.
6: I can't go in the enclosure.
2: No, you can't.
3: You can't.
2: Snacks later. All right, so we're going to do the impossible question again at 9:10. We've got $1,010. You just have to figure out what Bobby and Laura have in common, and Brett and I do not. We'll do it at 9:10.
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2: B101.

0: that is Gianna Romano. That is my niece, my brother Jim's daughter. And she is, I was with her over the weekend, and she's just, she's so funny.
1: The
0: and
1: way she hits
0: singing.
1: Some of those notes are just incredible.
0: I know. And I've been talking to her about, you know, the songs that she sings. I'm like, what other songs can you sing? Because I want to do a contest with her singing the songs,
1: yeah.
0: And people can guess what she's singing.
1: When she hits these notes, right?
2: Take.
1: I mean, she nails it. Then.
2: This beautiful thing that I've got.
1: And then the please.
2: Oh,
1: that's so cute.
0: And my sister-in-law was sitting in her bedroom, and she was in the bathroom, like, getting ready for, you know, for night, and she just started singing. So in the video, you can't even see her. My sister-in-law is just, like, shooting,
1: right.
0: And you can
1: just
0: hear her. She's belting it out. She's the best.
1: About 10 years, she can be like, why did you play that on the radio? What are you embarrassing me?
0: Well, it's funny. So I just sent my son. We're going through old pictures. We're trying to find our prom pictures here. And I think we found all of them. So I will post them. But I found, you know, some other ones of my son when he was little. And I just sent him one. And he goes, unsend that.
1: That is a 14-year-old boy right there.
0: Oh,
1: unsend that.
0: He's got a field trip this week. They're going to the pool. So we belong to a pool club. There's one in the area. And, you know, not all of the families that live in the area are members of it. So for my son, it's, you know, he's just going to our pool club. But I think it's pretty cool. Like, all the whole eighth grade class gets to go to the pool for the day.
1: That's a great field trip.
0: Yeah.
1: Yeah, I loved field trips. It was so exciting when you knew it was coming up, like, oh, we're going to be going away. We're going on a field trip.
0: I remember the field trips that I love. I loved going to the zoo because I was in photography. So that was like where you got all of your pictures for class was at the zoo. And then I also loved going to, we would go to Great Adventure with the physics class.
1: Ooh.
0: And you'd have to, they'd give you problems, yes, with the roller coasters and all that, and you'd have to figure it out.
1: I wasn't smart enough to go on that
0: one. Well, I had the smart girl in my class, so we'd be like, what are you good with this equation? She'd be like, yeah, I got it. So we would just go and ride rides, and she'd do all
1: she'd
0: the equations.
1: She'd figure out all the work.
0: Yes.
1: That's great.
0: She was so smart. Like, it wasn't even a chore for her, so it was perfect.
1: Like, all right, yeah, you do this. We're good.
0: What were the, you went to,
1: my favorite, I think, I mean, we did a Washington, D.C. trip when I was in eighth grade, and I loved it because the teachers we went with, they were like, guys, go do whatever you want. They were like, they let us do whatever we want. I mean, this is back in like the early 90s before things were a little more crazy like they are now. But they were like, guys, just don't get in trouble, but go do whatever you want. And we were like, okay. And it was like, we can? Like, yeah, go ahead. Like, we'll keep an eye on you from a distance, but go have fun. And it was like, I was like, that's the coolest thing ever. There was no itinerary. We were in D.C. and we got to do whatever we wanted. And we actually did go to historical sites. We didn't just be like, woohoo, we go to a candy store. Like, we had a great time.
0: You
1: that was one of my favorite trips. Yeah. And it's cool. They always take a picture, a class picture of you on that trip, and they still hang those pictures in my little grade school, good old Nita School in Medford Lakes, and it's still there.
0: So
1: and
0: are
1: all
0: you
1: the
0: still
1: classes,
0: up there?
1: So my class is still up there, and you go back and you go back, and I'm like, wow, I got to really walk farther down this hallway
0: you
1: now as I'm all the way
0: really
1: down there.
0: Far.
1: And then I see it, and
0: keep
1: I'm like,
0: going, Bobby.
1: Yeah, I'm there, almost
0: keep
1: there.
0: Going.
1: 1991, there I am, and I'm like, wow, look at us all. Look, we all have hair. It looks amazing, like thick hair.
0: We all have
1: thick hair. But that, I love that trip. That was a great trip.
0: 888-333-B101. What was your favorite field trip as a kid?
1: Or was there a field trip you went on and you were like, oh no, this was not one of my favorite field trips? I would love to hear that too, but hopefully it's a good story. You wanna finish the song? I mean, this is you right here.
0: Hold on, wait a minute.
1: Yeah, she missed the note again.

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0: trips. My son has one today. He gets to go to a pool. I remember my field trips, my favorite were the ski trip that I went on, the zoo. I went to Great Adventure. It was with a physics class. Laura, what were some of your field trips?
1: My favorite field trip ever, we went to Key Largo for our marine bio class.
2: Wow.
0: Wait, what?
1: Yeah. Whoa. Our school had this great program and you took marine bio the whole senior year. Like,
0: that's,
1: you had to
0: so
1: build
0: cool.
1: up to it. Like, you knew you wanted to get into that class senior year. And then at the end of the year, you got to go to Key Largo.
0: Wait, you know what's so funny? That was my initial major. That's what I wanted. Marine biology. I got to Westchester University, which was nowhere near any body of water.
2: Huge for marine biology.
0: I took one biology class and I was like, I'll do communications.
2: Yeah, exactly.
1: That's kind of where I was at too. But
2: I was the kid in high school. I was like, you know, I might take Italian because I hear they get to go on a trip to Italy and they get to drink wine over there when they're, you know, like 18 years old. I was like, I might do that. Nope. Never
0: and then
2: did
0: you
2: it.
0: Got there. You were like, what are they saying?
2: Yeah,
0: I can't understand them.
2: Do this. Yeah, please. I'm not doing this. Not at all. Not at all. B101, who's this?
3: Hi, my name is Brittany. I'm from the Bucks County area.
0: Hi, Brittany. Did you have a field trip that you really enjoyed as a kid?
3: Actually, yeah. So eighth grade as well, just like the son.
0: Yeah.
3: So eighth grade, we got to go to New York, believe it or not, for our trip.
2: Nice.
3: And for that, we were able to go to art museums. We went to, I remember, a Martian-themed restaurant that has since closed called Mars 2112. And we also got to tour, like, Ellis Island, and we got to see Statue of Liberty, all kind of different stuff like that.
0: That's cool.
3: Yeah.
2: We did that in seventh
3: grade. That was definitely a different trip.
2: Yeah. Did you do New York as well, Kathy?
0: I did do New York. The only thing I remember seeing in New York was they dropped us off in Chinatown in New York, and I was like, there's a Chinatown in Philly. Can we go somewhere different?
2: Yeah. Can we see something else?
3: Yeah. But yeah, we originally weren't even going to be able to go on that trip, but we had a teacher like kind of fight to get us that trip, and probably it was the most interesting one I think I've ever been on.
0: Oh, good.
3: For a school base.
2: Great. Well,
0: thank you so much for calling in.
3: Yeah. Yeah, absolutely. Have a good day.
0: Have a great day. I just remember my eighth grade field trip was a ski trip. The eighth grade teachers took all of the grade and we went on a ski trip. And I remember it being so much fun.
2: All right, you had the coolest school ever. You guys have the best arrivals for prom. You went on a ski trip for a field trip.
0: Yeah. Did
2: you have to do physics or you just skied?
0: No, physics was Great Adventure.
2: No, but even on the ski trip, did you have to do physics on that one?
0: No. That was just
2: no
0: just
2: math
0: skied.
2: Problems, nothing.
0: No, there was no math problems. We just skied. Good morning, Tati.
4: Morning.
0: How old are you?
4: I'm 11 years old.
0: 11? Did you do any field trips this year?
4: Yeah.
0: Where did you go?
4: Funplex.
0: Funplex. That's a good one. Did you have fun?
4: Yeah.
0: What was the best part about it?
4: When we went on the drop tower.
2: Is that where you go up and all of a sudden it just drops you and you're like,
4: Yeah.
2: Oh, that's fun.
0: Do you have any more field trips coming up this year or is it over?
4: Today I'm going to my fifth grade orientation.
0: Oh, is that a new school for you?
4: Yeah.
0: Are you nervous? Are you okay?
4: I'm okay.
0: You're okay?
2: Good.
0: Oh, good. You're excited for sixth grade. It should be fun.
4: Yeah.
0: Okay.
2: All right.
0: Tati, thank you for calling us.
4: Thank you.
0: All right. Have a great day.
4: Bye.
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7: 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When you want to relax and unwind,
5: 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Because you're
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0: Did you know that Southeast Pennsylvania and South Jersey are basically tick paradise? 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
1: On Instagram at The Kathy Romano Show, I posted a picture of all of us at our proms. And I'm just going through these photos.
2: They're classic pictures.
1: So mine is like the classic prom photo. I have like the glittery background with my date. Doug Trumbino owns a hair salon in Bucks County somewhere. Bobby looks like you should have ran for president.
2: I should have ran for president that look?
1: That's what your prom photo looks like next year you're running for president.
2: So my friend Steve Carter was in this picture of me. This was like the

0: guy's picture. I cut him out of this just in case I didn't get a chance, you know, to get his permission in time. But Steve had whispered to me something that I cannot repeat on the air, and that's why I'm laughing like I'm laughing, which I guess would make sense if you're running for president, you know, like, you know, what do they just say to you, you know, but you're laughing. When you see them point at everybody on stage, like, oh, hey, hi.
1: Yeah.
0: Who are they really pointing to? Oh my gosh, look at these.
1: And then Laura is in this beautiful purple dress. I didn't know you were this hot. Like, she comes in, she's all sweet, and she wears, like, floral dresses. Whoa. Okay.
0: And your date.
2: Well, yeah, this is actually
0: got a
2: just,
0: top hat on.
2: Yeah.
0: And that's great.
2: He's wearing a purple suit. So I didn't even go with this.
1: That
2: is Jimmy
1: friend,
2: G.
1: Right?
2: Yeah, he is one
0: Ooh.
2: Of my. And then Brett.
3: Sorry, I'm just looking at Kathy for
2: I
3: the
2: know.
3: First time.
2: I know.
3: You look like Marilyn Monroe.
1: Oh, thank you.
3: It looks like the Marilyn Monroe dress. You look like Kim K.
1: And then Brett's photo, I think, is the most shocking.
0: Yeah,
1: you
0: that's
1: have
0: the
1: to
0: one.
1: Go look at these pictures. And I saved the best for last.
0: Yep.
1: Brett is so cute and handsome. And I love your hair and your suit and
0: yep.
1: your date. I love all of it.
0: You guys look fantastic.
3: We're
0: your
3: hot
0: hair.
3: Stuff.
0: Look at your hair in that one. Look at it all.
1: Brett looks hot too.
0: Yep.
1: Laura and Brett are hot. I didn't
0: yeah.
1: know.
0: Wait, who knew?
1: You guys right? don't we come just... to work like this.
2: Well, thank you. We
0: well,
2: get ready at
0: you.
2: 4 a.m.
1: Can you put that dress on? No, I'm just kidding.
2: I do still have that dress at my parents' house.
0: Oh, my gosh.
1: I still have mine. I recently found it. It's you know why? Because I remember purchasing it, and it was, like, at the time, I don't even remember what my parents paid for it. I just remember it being so, you know, thinking it was so expensive.
2: Yeah.
1: Mm-hmm. And so I have it in, like, this, like, tissue paper to preserve it because it had all this beading. But I recently found it. Definitely not going to fit me now.
0: Brett and I still have our dresses, too. Just shocker right there. Yeah, we still do.
1: I bet you have that crushed velvet suit.
0: Oh yeah, Brett, you definitely
3: that was rented, Mama.
0: Oh,
1: it was rented.
0: Rented.
1: Oh, okay, oh, yeah. I think that's what a lot of people do now too. They rent. Whereas...
0: Did you just say, yeah. "Oh, that was rented, Mama"?
2: Mama.
0: Oh,
1: but
0: girl.
1: I think a lot of people rent now. You don't have to buy them.
2: That's so yeah. nice.
3: I've yep. never known right? a man to buy a suit.
0: No, I never.
2: Oh,
0: I think
2: all,
0: mine were touched.
3: There were
0: all rented,
3: there.
0: Yeah.
3: yeah, there were some guys that like wore like just like more casual suits, but like if there was like a guy with like any colored jacket or anything like that. Most of them are all rented.
1: All rented.
3: Yeah.
1: Yeah.
0: These okay. pictures are great.
1: They're
0: Breakdown
1: great.
0: Memory lane. These are great. The Kathy Romano Show on Instagram. You got to look at these. These are great.
1: And we have the impossible question coming up. We'll do it again at 9:10. We've got $1,010.
0: Yeah. A lot of money still to give away. On a beautiful day today. Win all that money.
1: Gorgeous.
0: Let's go up to 79 degrees. We love it. It's the Kathy Romano Show on B101.

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1: I just posted a picture of all of us at prom when we were young and hot.
2: Speak for yourself with the when, Kathy.
1: Okay, all right, yeah.
2: I still am.
1: Yeah, well, you're the closest.
3: You're 23 years old.
1: And I said all of our photos are actual printed out photos, and we took pictures with our cell phones.
3: Standing over them, right.
1: Except Brett's is like clear and
3: perfect.
2: Yep. I was wondering why you guys were so grainy.
1: Yeah, that's why. Well, listen to this, though. As we age, we're taking on the habits that we mocked of our parents.
3: Completely.
1: Which I will say, I'm like, I'm my mother. I mean, turning into my mother.
3: The car company, car insurance, Progressive, has made it their entire ad campaign, and some of these ads are really hit home and are great.
4: Can anyone tell me what Julie did wrong there?
5: You got to repeat the number. I mean, no one's ever going to get it the first time.
4: Nope.
6: Didn't leave her last name.
4: No, the phone tells you who called.
5: She didn't mention a good time to call her back. How am I supposed to know when to call her back?
4: No, she just shouldn't have left a voicemail. 9 out of 10 times a text will do.
7: Progressive can't save you from becoming your parents.
1: That's
3: can't
1: great.
3: Save you from becoming your parents. I love those commercials.
1: Well, I am my mom with, you guys know, I've told you, any problem there is, whether you have a flat tire or you have a cold, drink water. And
8: water.
1: It will solve all of life's problems. Mm-hmm. And I've turned into her. Like, my son will come home and he's like, I feel like a little dizzy today. I have a headache. I'm like, well, but did you drink enough water? You didn't drink enough water. Always. Like, no matter what it is. So I'm like, yep, I'm turning into my mom.
3: My mom is like, what was it? My big fat Greek wedding where the Windex, the guy would always spray the Windex.
1: Oh, yeah.
3: My mom was Windex and I was always like making fun of it. And now at my house, I'm always like,
1: Windex
3: everywhere. Windex.
1: My sister-in-law is Greek, and her father, when he was alive, she said like that was him.
3: Windex
1: always would fix everything.
3: I think about things like getting a Costco membership all the time. I'm like, I could use 50 paper towels and put them in my pantry over there. That would look really nice because that's my parents, and I'm starting to do that kind of stuff. And Kathy, you and I do something absolutely that our parents do all the time. Talk about the weather.
1: We are always
3: talking to my parents. I'm always like, oh, yeah, well, it's going to be nice today. But you see this weekend, it's going to get hot and humid.
1: It's like my default. If I'm like talking to somebody, with you guys, we talk about weather anyway. But like if I'm talking to somebody and like there starts to be like an awkward pause, I'm like, weather is going to be so nice. Like, are you going out? Like, you're going to do anything outside?
3: All the time. Brett, you're too young, right? You're not becoming your mother or father yet, correct?
2: No.
3: Okay. Not yet. Give it time. It will happen.
2: I mean, like I said, around Christmas time, I got very excited about receiving cookware.
3: Okay. That's one.
2: I put that on the list.
3: That
2: stuff has, I reward myself when I make appointments. So that's fun.
1: Wait, how do you reward yourself?
3: There's two.
2: If I go to a doctor's appointment, good or bad, it could be a dentist appointment. I could be going for a cleaning. I'm like going for a sweet treat after.
1: Oh, okay.
2: It's guaranteed. I'm getting a little coffee. I'm getting lunch for myself. Oh, yeah.
1: I don't know. But does your mom do that?
3: Right.
1: I think this is just like turning into an adult.
2: Yeah. She probably would.
3: Yeah.
1: Oh, she would. Okay.
2: Well, she would at least take me as a child.
1: Yeah, right.
3: Like, I never used to look at sales tax and complain about it. And that's something my father does. And now I look at it and go, 6.67%. Oh, my gosh. All the time.
1: What about you, Laura?
9: I feel like... Yeah, becoming the adult, like, I haven't bought something for myself in so long, it feels like, but I get excited over, like, household items.
1: Yeah, okay.
9: And then my mom, I do remember her saying this, and now I hear my inner thoughts, and I just said it to you guys. I used to be so fun. That's what my mom would say to us. I used to be so fun, and now I'm saying it.
3: Yep. It happens.
1: It does, though. But I mean, you did. Like, you mocked your parents for certain things.
3: You literally become... I wake up one day and I go, oh my gosh, I can't wait to mow the lawn. I'm like, wait a minute. Whoa, why did I just say that? I can't wait to do yard work.
2: Ooh, I suppose the lights... now that I pay my own electric bill, I will say I am like, I don't need all these lights on. Why is every single light on? I could survive with the lamp.
3: There, see? You are becoming one of your parents. That's exactly what my dad always yelled. Who left these lights on up here?
1: Yeah, I call my son down. He'll go downstairs. I go, Jace, come upstairs. What do you need? I need you to come upstairs for a second. He comes up and I go, what's wrong in this room?
3: He's like, oh,
1: and
3: no.
1: He didn't know it first. Now he knows, and he stomps into the bathroom. It's always the bathroom light. Stomps into the bathroom and turns the light
2: Well,
1: on.
2: I live in one room, so it's easy for me to scold myself if I have like more than like two lights on. I'm like, this is excessive now. Now it's a little too bright.
1: We're all turning into our parents here on the Kathy Romano Show.
3: Completely. Are you as well? 888-333-B101. By the way, there's a lot of lights on in here. Turn these off.
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1: We're turning into our parents here on the Kathy Romano Show. We, you know, mocked our parents as kids, but now we're doing all of the things that they did. Like me, I tell everyone to drink water if there's anything wrong in their life. That's exactly what my mother did.
2: And my dad lives in comfy sweatpants, and he has for about 80 years, and I'm now like wearing my comfy sweatpants the moment I get home.
1: On a higher level.
2: Oh, way
1: Lululemon
2: up. Lululemon sweatpants, but they're also pulled up to my chest too, just like dad. So, yep.
1: We're also starting to go to bed earlier. That's our schedule though. Gossiping about the neighbors. Ooh, do you do that?
2: Yeah, absolutely.
1: Right?
2: Yep.
1: Getting excited about household items. Laura said you do that.
3: So pumped.
1: And then talk about the weather religiously. Yes, we all do that. Bobby and I love the weather.
2: Getting so hot. Oh my gosh. Hear from my mom all the time. And then I hear me going, it's getting so hot. Oh my gosh.
1: Jake, are you turning into one of your parents?
4: So my brother and my brothers and my dad, they're huge comic book nerds. But half of the stuff they are saying right now, I do not understand for the life of me. And my mom doesn't understand it either. So I'm basically turning into my mother.
1: You're like, what are you guys talking about?
4: I can understand half of it because I grew up with some of it. But otherwise, no, I am totally blank slating it.
2: What is your mom's name?
4: Carol.
2: Well, I'm going to say this right now. Thank you, Carol, for calling.
1: Have a great day.

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1: Hey, Julie, what are you calling about?
2: So I just wanted to add about turning into your parent.
3: Yeah.
2: But how about when you're yelling at your child and you're like, oh, my gosh, I sound like just like my mom. But I can even add to that. I'm a grandmom, and my son actually called me and he said, Mom, I just yelled at Eliza and I sounded just like you. I'm turning into you.
1: It's true. It's happening.
2: Yes, it is. It's so funny. And it was kind of rewarding because you know how they say children are your parents' revenge.
1: Yeah.
2: So.
1: I know. I do. When I talk to my son, I'm like, can you please just trust me with this? Like they're so young. They don't get it. Like, I'm like, yeah. I went through this already, honey. He looks at me like, yeah, okay. Uh-huh. Sure.
3: Sure you did. Sure and you like did. You said with revenge, my mom always said, so my nephew, Danny, he was the difficult one. And she always said, my mom said, Allison, ha, ha, ha, ha, you finally got one. We're so glad you got one. Well, thank you for calling. I appreciate it. Thanks for listening.
2: No problem.
3: Have a great
2: day. I love you guys.
3: Oh, thank you.
2: Bye. Bye-bye.
3: Bye. Oh, great call.
1: I know. And listen, also happening in the city is Center City Sips. It returns tomorrow. I'm bringing it up because Brett is like super excited about this.
3: Yep. This is your thing, Brett.
4: It's my go-to every year post-work. And it's going to be real nice because we get off pretty early here.
3: So anyone listening who hasn't heard about Sips, explain a little bit what is Sips?
1: So Center City premiere after work experience returns Wednesday evenings this summer at dozens of locations. So
3: like a fun happy hour.
1: Yeah, it was created all the way back in 2004.

0: Just to, there's a slump in the city during the summer months because everybody heads to the Jersey Shore. Everyone has vacation. So it's just a way to keep people in the city or bring people into the city. So it's every Wednesday. 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
1: Now, we don't have Brett 5 days a week right now just yet. We hopefully will be soon, but is Thursday a day that we have Brett on the schedule? Because you said this is every Wednesday evening.
2: Oh crap, we just talked about switching that. We shouldn't do that.
0: We did.
2: Maybe wait until after the summer.
1: He wants to wait
0: him,
1: now.
0: I told him I wanted him to come in on Thursday.
1: Did you do that on purpose?
0: No.
1: Because of sips?
0: No, oh. No, just for other stuff that we had talked about.
2: It would save me money because though it is happy hour and though the drinks are cheap, and if you go for happy hour and you enjoy one or two, yeah, you're gonna have a lovely time, and you're gonna spend a little amount. But when you have one or two, then you want three or four.
0: and then
2: happy hour ends, and then you find yourself in the club on a Wednesday afternoon.
0: Are there specific places you like to go? Like, is there any specific deal you like?
2: I think the whole point, at least for me, that I use sips for is that I don't like to go to the same place like over and over. I like to use it as an excuse to like try different places.
0: Try other places.
2: To shop around. I really like Bar Bonbon. That's like right in Rittenhouse. That one has a pretty good one. Not Butcher and Singer, but there's one on that same
0: block.
2: I'm trying to think.
1: Well, you're going to be our guide to this as it's just kicking off.
2: Okay.
1: So, but on Thursdays, we'll ask you how was sips yesterday, and we'll know by what time you arrive.
2: So you're asking me to, you want me to try out these for on
1: I want you to go and experience however you are going to experience it and then just let us know.
2: But this is for work.
1: I knew he's trying to get a way to expense it.
2: I can write it off.
1: He's trying to expense this stuff. I knew it.
2: I can write it off.
0: It's every Wednesday starting tomorrow, goes through August 26th. It's 5 to 7, but some of the restaurants, like I said, offer a discount after 7 o'clock for dinner.
1: Awesome. Well, if you need to win some money and take it over there to Sips, we've got that for you. $1,010, right? Ooh, impossible question. We'll do it at 9:10. And if you missed the earlier guesses today, we'll do it as well. Also, proof you're listening, something we're doing today.
0: Oh,
1: so
0: yeah.
1: You've been listening to the show. Make sure you remember what we've been talking about, because at the end of the show, right around 9:45, we're going to ask a question. And if you get it right, you win tickets to see Josh Groban and Jennifer Hudson this Sunday night at Xfinity Mobile Arena.
0: You might need to take off work Monday because it's going to be a rager.
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3: $1,010. We're going to do it one more time this morning, see if we can give away this money. Bobby and Laura have this in common. Brett and I do not. That's the question. We need to know what it is that Bobby and Laura have in common. Now, some of the guesses from earlier that were not correct. Do we have them?
4: Yep, we've been to Storybook Land as kids. Nope, not it. Same high school mascot, not it. Both brought home to our parents by the police. Found out that everybody on the show except for me had that one. And that we have, which is one of the better ones, the same Lululemon bag. No, it's just me. So, not Laura.
3: Just you that has
4: just
3: that.
4: Just me.
3: Lulu bag. 888-333-B101. You can call with your guesses. This is the last time we'll do it this morning. If nobody gets it correct, we'll be at $1,111 tomorrow. But let's see if we can give this away. It's still over $1,000, so that's a good prize. Bobby and Laura have this in common. Brett and I do not. What is it?
4: 888-333-B101. 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
2: We've got $1,010 for the impossible question this morning. Bobby and Laura have this in common. Brett and I do not. Shauna, do you think you know what it is?
3: I don't know.
4: All right. We're going to find out, aren't we?
2: Yeah. Take a guess.
3: Bobby and Laura are missing their pinky toenail.
2: Missing their pinky toenail?
4: I just want to ask Shauna, how did you get to this guess? Yeah. That's what I want to know.
3: I don't know. I was just thinking of random things that were just like totally off the wall.
4: Well, that is the impossible question. That's very good.
2: We love it, Shauna. Yep. Great guess. But, do you guys

0: like, to work? Wow.
1: Yeah, it lasted like 2 weeks.
2: Yeah, no.
1: No.
2: With our schedule, working out in the morning is like, no, that's not a good idea.
0: Nope.
2: Sorry, Diane.
3: Okay, but thank you. I'll try again.
2: Keep trying. Have a great day. I never did the before work thing. No way.
0: No.
2: Like, now I have to do it immediately after work. Otherwise,
0: you won't do it.
2: By evening, I'm like yawning and sleeping.
0: Yeah, I'm later in the afternoon. I'm like, fine, let me just do this. And I get angry. I'm like, fine, I'll go work out.
2: Let's go to Julie. Good morning.
4: Good morning.
2: Bobby and Laura have what in common?
4: I'm going to say that they both had paper routes when they were kids.
0: Ah, I did have a paper route. That was probably my first job, getting up early in the morning on Sunday morning. I mean, like, Dad, can you drive me today? It's raining a little bit. He'd be like, no, get out there on your bike and deliver those papers. I'm not driving you anywhere. So I did have a paper route as a kid. Laura?
1: I definitely did not.
2: Sorry, Julie.
0: Love the guest,
4: okay,
0: Julie.
4: Thanks. All right, thanks.
2: All right, we'll do one more for this morning. Aaron, good morning.
5: Good morning.
2: Bobby and Laura have this in common. Brett and I do not. What do you think it is?
5: They both like singing karaoke.
0: We both like singing karaoke. Aaron, I will tell you that karaoke to me is like nails on a chalkboard. I hear it, and I immediately run out of that bar, and I cannot be part of any of it. Not me. But Laura, I have a feeling, loves karaoke and absolutely would do it all the time.
1: I do. I absolutely love karaoke. It's the best.
5: Oh, cool.
0: So, hey, Aaron, you made a lot of people happy, though, because now it's going to be $1,111 tomorrow, okay?
5: Okay. Well, I'll keep trying, and you all have a nice day.
0: Oh, you too.
2: You have a great day, too. Yeah, we sing in the studio, just like under our breaths, and he's like, try to work over here. Like,
0: would you guys stop?
2: Can't hear. Stop it.
0: Stop. We got Beyonce over here, the whole song earlier, just singing away. Yeah, that's Brett.
6: Did you like that?
0: Just all the time.
2: Yes, Brett, we did like that. Hey, and speaking of Brett, he is the question of the day. So we need proof.
0: What?
2: Yes. We need proof that you've been listening to the show. If you want to win these Josh Groban and Jennifer Hudson tickets, they will be at Xfinity Mobile Arena this Sunday, 7:30 show. The question of the day is, what color suit did Brett wear to his prom?
0: Oh, what color suit did Brett wear to his prom? Don't say it, Brett. He's looking at me like he's going to say it. Wait till we get someone to call right now.
2: 888-333-B101.
0: It was hot.
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1: We've got tickets still to give away here on the Kathy Romano Show. Josh Groban and Jennifer Hudson will
2: be... Come tailgate with me and Nana!
1: ...at Xfinity Mobile Arena on Sunday. It will be a great show, though.
2: Yep,
1: you
2: great
1: are
2: show.
1: Actually going... We're joking about the tailgating because he's taking his mom and she likes to crochet.
2: Yeah, we're going
1: to
2: crochet, we're going to hang out with kittens, and we're going to drink amaretto.
1: But it is going to be a great show, and we do have a pair of tickets to give away. If you get the question of the day correct, were you listening to the show? Let's go to Karen. Good morning.
3: Good morning.
1: What color suit did Brett wear to his prom, Karen?
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1: 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You're winning the tickets. 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

Ed Sheeran coming to Philadelphia to Lincoln Financial Field on September 19th, a Saturday show. That's nice. And I just looked up tickets. It says selling fast. So if you want to go, get them quick. It's Rick Springfield, Jesse's Girl on B101.

it's the time of year where I think the students and the teachers are all ready for school to be over and to start their summer. But I know my son is still taking some finals. He also has a field trip today. I remember my favorite field trips as a kid. One was going to the Philadelphia Zoo because I was in photography class and I could get all of my pictures, all of my assignments done there. And then we went to Great Adventure and we had to do physics equations. So if the kids are going on their field trips, get your work done and then get ready for summer.

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It's Kathy Romano on B101. Taylor Swift announced that she has a new original country-inspired song that she wrote specifically for Toy Story 5. I Knew It, I Knew You is the title of the song. It will be released on Friday, so we should be able to hear it then. The song is described as a return to Swift's country roots and is inspired by the character Jesse. The announcement confirms weeks of fan speculation sparked by mysterious TS billboards and a social media post that she put out there and then deleted, and it had the Toy Story cloud. So a lot of people already speculating that this is what it was. It's been confirmed. She made the announcement. So we will hear that song on Friday. Toy Story will be in theaters on June 19th.

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It's prom season. This morning on the Kathy Romano Show, we talked about our proms. I went to Pensbury. They're known for their prom and the arrival, the way that the kids arrive to the prom. It's always held at the high school. It is not off-site. The students are responsible for transforming their high school for the prom. And we talked about that this morning. And of course, on our Instagram page at the Kathy Romano Show, we posted our prom photos. You can see all of the members of the Kathy Romano Show and how they looked on their prom day.

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It's Kathy Romano on B101. Bruno Mars is coming to Philadelphia to Lincoln Financial Field for two shows, September 1st and 2nd. It's a Tuesday and a Wednesday night. I Just Might is his single off of the new album, The Romantic.

$111 for the impossible question tomorrow morning on the Kathy Romano Show. Bobby and Laura have this in common. Brett and I do not. What do you think it is that Bobby and Laura have in common? Call us tomorrow morning at 7:10 and 9:10.

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Thanks so much for joining me today. Bill Tafro will take you through the rest of your afternoon. I'll be back tomorrow morning for the Kathy Romano Show. If you missed it this morning, go to our Instagram page,

our Instagram page at The Kathy Romano Show, and you can see our prom photos. I posted a picture of all of the members of The Kathy Romano Show on their prom day. Thanks again for joining me. Have a great day.

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and the time to listen tomorrow to win a whole lot of money on the Kathy Romano Show. 7:10 and at 9:10. All right, round one for the impossible question, and then round two at 9:10 if nobody gets it in round one. A lot of money, $1,111. Come on, don't you want that? Bobby and Laura have this in common. Kathy and Brett do not. What is it? Good luck tomorrow.

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It's going to be just a gorgeous night for a baseball game, seriously. Phillies open up a three-game set against the Padres at 6:40. Now, keep in mind, Padres are going to come in feisty because the Phils swept them just last week at their home ballpark, all right? It's Desiree. You got to be on the beat.

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Green Day on the B. Now, if you are a Bravo-holic such as myself, well, tonight, guys, part two of the Summer House reunion. Part one, a lot of emotions, did not disappoint. Oh, and by the way, the great Andy Cohen has a birthday today, turns 58. Where would the Bravo-verse be without Andy? I don't think it would exist, to be honest with you. Started the Housewives, after all. It's you two now, Phillies B101.

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0: 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I keep

passenger on the Be Happy Tuesday, as it should be. Gorgeous weather outside. Carbon copy of what we had yesterday. Now, tomorrow, I think the weather's going to be nice, too. And your chance to win $1,111 Wednesday on the Kathy Romano Show with the Impossible Question. Another personal one. I love it. Bobby and Laura have this in common. Kathy and Brett do not. What is it? What could it be? Round one at 7:10, round two at 9:10 here on B101.

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Well, no, traded yesterday to New England. So it's a first rounder in 2028. Next year, they get a fifth rounder. And that's why they drafted Mekhi Lemon. They're hoping that he can fill that role along with Devontae Smith. We'll see.

And this weather is absolutely heavenly and perfect for baseball tonight at Citizens Bank Park. Phil's open up a 3-game set against San Diego. Have fun if you're going.

0: 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Another gorgeous day, plenty of sunshine with a high near 80.
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0: 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And off we go.
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0: Well, tomorrow's jackpot for the impossible question. Now, a very healthy $1,111. It is personal. Bobby and Laura have this in common. Kathy and Brett do not. What is it? Here's some of the wrong guesses from this morning.
1: That they have a Lululemon bag.
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Bravo fans, tonight it is part two of the Summer House reunion. Don't forget, I usually watch everything, like, you know, if I record it, you know, on the DVR or whatever. But I watched the first one live. It did not disappoint. It was cringy, of course, but that's what makes it so good. And by the way, happy birthday to Andy Cohen. Turns 58 today. It's the weekend out in the basement.

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Well, from the outfield to the tennis court, did you hear? This is so exciting. The legendary Serena Williams will return to compete at age 44. She accepted a wild card invitation for the HSBC Championship in London, which is happening next week. That little rest might have helped her.

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0: tomorrow we will be halfway through the work week and your chance to win a whole lot of money, guys. $1,111 in the Impossible Question jackpot on the Kathy Romano Show. Bobby and Laura have this in common. Kathy and Brett do not. What is it? Here's some of the wrong guesses from this morning.
1: Bobby and Laura are missing their pinky toenail.
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0: Oh, now I'm going to guess. I'm going to say Laura's the best singer out of that group. Yeah, out of the quartet. Round one at 7:10. Round two at 9:10. Tomorrow right here on the beat. Good luck.

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0: This is where Philly comes to relax, unwind, and feel good. And Philly's home for the Kathy Romano Show.

Are the Eagles closer to winning another Super Bowl? Well, only time will tell. They did trade A.J. Brown yesterday. You guys all know that, right? Get a first rounder in 2028 and a fifth rounder next year. He is a great player, but kind of hurt that locker room, you know?

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0: And you will hear again the impossible question tomorrow morning on the Kathy Romano Show, guys. Up to $1,111. Bobby and Laura have this in common. Kathy and Brett do not. What is it? Here's some of the wrong guesses from this morning.
1: That they have a Lululemon bag.
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0: All right, all good guesses. Oh, by the way, me and Laura did go to the same high school, so we have the same mascot, but that doesn't count. Round one at 7:10, round two at 9:10, right here on the B. It's Don Henley now.

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Well, guess who's getting back into the groove? The great Serena Williams. She will return to competition at age 44. She's going to play as a wild card invite for the HSBC Championships in London next week. I think the time off is going to help her. Shaboozy now, the big.

So I'm rather curious what Alex Warren's announcement is tomorrow. He's promising a major announcement. Some people think he might be involved with Toy Story 5. We'll see. Here he is now in the B.

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1: Okay, my fellow Bravo-holics, don't forget, tonight it's Summer House Reunion Part 2. 8 o'clock, I will be watching. By the way, happy birthday to the great Andy Cohen, 58 today. It's Maroon 5 now, Philly's B101.
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0: Louis Capaldi on the beat. Guys, tomorrow morning, don't forget the Impossible Question jackpot. Way up there. $1,111 on the Kathy Romano Show. Bobby and Laura have this in common. Kathy and Brett do not. What is it? Here's just a few of the wrong guesses from this morning.
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Gaga and Mars on the B. Of course, Bruno just set a 5-show attendance record in Toronto. He's going to be here in Philly September 1st and 2nd at Lincoln Financial Field. 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

gave a lot to the city of Philadelphia, to the Eagles, I should say. Now, things kind of soured over the last year or so, but dominant wide receiver is going to be playing in New England. It's going to be interesting. It's Coldplay and Chainsmokers now in the Bay.

The answer to the impossible question, $1,111 could be yours tomorrow on the Kathy Romano Show. Bobby and Laura have this in common. Kathy and Brett do not. What is it? Round one at 7:10?

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Tomorrow, even better, sunshine, high of 85. 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

beautiful weather coming tomorrow. We've got a high of 85 and sunshine. We also have a summer guide up on our website, sponsored by our friends at First Harvest Credit Union. All the cool things you need to know to do in and around the Delaware Valley. So much, right? So check it out at b101philly.com. It's Kings of Leon now.

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2: Brazil hosting the World Cup. The Maracanã waiting. Neymar injured. Captain Thiago Silva suspended. Belo Horizonte, the Mineiro. Germany scored in the 11th minute. Then five more goals in 18 minutes. By halftime, it was 5-0. Brazilian fans in yellow shirts openly weeping in the stands. Children crying. Adults blank-faced. Germany scored a 6th, then a 7th. Oscar pulled one back at the death. A goal so meaningless, players didn't even celebrate. Final score, Brazil 1, Germany 7. The most catastrophic defeat in the host nation's footballing history. They called it the Mineirazo, a wound deeper than the Maracanazo of 1950. A country had assumed the trophy was its birthright. Football has no birthright.
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